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1: I'm storming on the corner, about to catch the last train home. 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So can you spare a penny for my thoughts? I've been praised upon the pavements. Passers by don't pay much. 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

0: the UK. It's just gone 6:30. You're listening to George.
1: Good morning. It's Fun Kids on your Thursday. We're kicking things off with some Benson Boone.

Good morning. Welcome. My name is George. This is the Fun Kids Breakfast Show. And, happy Friday Eve. Yes, the weekend is in sniffing distance and we are getting you to school today in VIP style. So get involved with the show. I'd love to hear from you. Funkidslive.com/George, as always, is the place to go to get in touch with the show. Plenty of banging tunes on the way. Taylor Swift, very shortly. First, though,

0: 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No, I'm serious.
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Hi, love. It's Fun Kids here with me, George, on your Thursday morning. A busy show today because on the way, fact or fake news, the game I play with my very good friend and fellow Fun Kids presenter, Bex. Robot is here with a riddle and a joke as well. Nonsense Travel returns. George's Marvelous Multiplier is welcoming a brand new contestant. And our One to Watch tune continues. Plus, very, very shortly, my film club is going to be here. And we've got some pod-spiration. First, Taylor Swift is on the way after this.

0: It's Fun Kids here with me, George, and it's time for some Podspiration right now, so we get a little teaser of the Fun Kids Science Quest podcast into our Thursday morning. Dan's been chatting to Karen Applin. Have a little listen.
1: I mean, we can see space from Earth at night time. If it's not cloudy, don't forget the stars and the dark sky. They are space, so we can see them. But I guess we're wondering why you can't see space during the day. Now, the reason for that is because of the sun. The sun is, of course, in space. So in some sense, if you can see the sun, you can see space, although don't look directly at the sun because it's very bad for your eyes. But the sun is really, really bright. And so two things happen because the sun's shining. The first thing, it shines so brightly that you can't really see any of the stars that you can see at nighttime. You can, of course, sometimes see the moon during the day. It's brighter, and you can actually see things like Venus during the day, which is a bright planet, if you know where to look. But also the blue sky. So the blue sky is from the sun shining into our atmosphere. So the atmosphere is a layer of gas that sits around the Earth. The sun's light has to go through the atmosphere, and basically the atmosphere gets rid of quite a few of the colours that would normally come through, but it sort of leaves blue behind, so we see the sky as blue and we can't see the stars because the sun's light is so bright.
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0: Lights! Camera! Action! Welcome to George's Film Club, where I tell you about great films that you and the family can watch. Today's film is Frozen. It's a classic. You may have already seen this Disney adventure that follows Princess Anna as she sets off on a snowy journey to find her sister Elsa, whose magical powers have accidentally frozen their kingdom. It is an all-time classic starring Kristen Bell, Idina Menzel and Josh Gad. You can watch Frozen on Disney Plus. And this is a film with so many iconic songs, but also adventure and humour. It is a brilliant watch for the whole family, and I've been singing the songs for about 10 years now. They've never left my head.
1: Let it go, can't hold it back anymore. Let it go.
0: That's a wrap on today's Fun Kids Film Club, but I'll be back next time with another must-watch movie.

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1: On the way very shortly, Bex is going to be here, my fellow Fun Kids presenter and very good friends, play Fact or Fake News. But first, Die Die from Shakira and Burna Boy.

break it down.

0: Welcome back to Fun Kids. This is Fact or Fake News. I am joined right now by George from The Breakfast Show, and we are about to play a little game. Basically, George has got two stories for me. I have to guess which is true and which is false. And normally I'm pretty good at this, but I've got a feeling George might catch me out today. George, do you have some stories for us?
1: Do I have stories for you, Bex? Of course I have stories for you. Do you want to hear the first one?
0: Well, that's job done. Yeah, excellent. All right, let's do it. Tell me your first story, please.
1: Okay, so there's been a severe drought in Texas, in America, the United States of America. There's been a severe drought in Texas, and it's exposed dinosaur tracks. That's right. 113 million-year-old dinosaur tracks have been revealed, and as I said, a drought has taken place, and this drought has happened in Dinosaur Valley State Park. Yeah, Dinosaur Valley State Park. And the area where these tracks were found, usually covered in like mud and water. But as I said, low water levels over the summer have revealed their location. And the park superintendent, Jeff Davis, told the Dallas Morning News that researchers took advantage of the hot, dry year. That's an American accent, Bex.
0: Love it, yeah.
1: And yeah, the experts believe the footprints belong to two different types of dinosaur.
0: So only two dinosaurs, but lots of different footprints. How many footprints are we talking?
1: Multiple footprints. I'm going to say a few, that's for sure.
0: What type of dinosaurs do we know?
1: I think something like the... something like the Acronocothorus and the Saurospathine dinosaur, maybe.
0: The funny thing is, like, you could say anything and put the word Saurus after it, and I'd understand and believe you. But you sound so unconvincing. But though maybe it's a double bluff and it's convincing, and you put it in front of you because it was in the news and actually it's real. Oh no!
1: Do you want to know a stat? This type of dinosaur, the second type. Could grow as long as 100 feet and weigh as much as 88,000 pounds in American weight.
0: That's big, innit? That's really big.
1: Big boy.
0: Big boy. So these tracks have been found. Surely, though, when it rains, they're going to be covered up again, right?
1: Probably, yes. But I guess they've taken their photos and they've come what they needed to. No, maybe they dug. They might have dug in. They might have dug the... They might have dug in out the footprints. They might have like taken them and popped them in a museum or something. I don't know.
0: It must have been very dry for these to be discovered, right?
1: I am assuming so. There's a drought. There was a drought, you know, in the state park. So
0: I don't know how I feel about this, George. I'm not too sure about this. I can't figure out whether those dinosaurs are real or not. But I do like the fact about the length. But 100 feet seems really long. Okay, tell you what, we're going to come back to this with a second story. We'll play some tunes and then we'll be back with more fact or fake news.

0: Okay, it's time for the second part of today's fact or fake news. George, what is the second story you got for me?
1: So there has been an undeveloped photo film that has been found, which dates back to 1946, and some people are claiming it features the very first selfie. The film was discovered in a box which was buried under a old World War II bunker belonging to the then Foreign Secretary, Viscount Halifax. And the photos were captured, and the photos captured from the film are of various senior political and military figures at work during the war period. And the photo in question, the selfie photo, is between Prime Minister during World War II, Winston Churchill, and the then monarch, King George VI. And this photo is being put up for auction and it's going to raise money for charity, apparently.
0: So the selfie has been taken by who exactly? By Halifax, by Churchill, or by the King?
1: Okay, that's a good question. And I haven't seen, I'm not all over the details on this. I would imagine it was on Halifax's camera because the film was his.
0: Yeah.
1: But if it's a selfie, it must have been taken by either Churchill or King George. I don't imagine the King was going to do that. So maybe Churchill took the photo. I think maybe.
0: You're telling me that Winston Churchill has been officially announced as taking the first ever selfie?
1: According to some. And this selfie is going up for sale. The original film of this, which is why no one's seen it, and the valuation is coming in at, guess how much, Bex?
0: £50,000.
1: Higher, £390,000.
0: What?
1: Yeah.
0: That's a lot, isn't it? That's a lot of money.
1: Well, it's a cool selfie.
0: This is tricky.
1: How much do you think a selfie of me and you would sell for?
0: 25 pence, George.
1: Are we paying them to take it? Or?
0: Yeah, I think we actually have to buy it. Yeah, okay, yeah. I don't know about this. I feel like, because obviously cameras have been around since maybe the Victorian times, I don't know. But it was very heavy to have a camera, and carrying it around would be quite a lot, and carrying a selfie type camera would be quite heavy. But it does seem weird that the first one happened to be of this such landed gentry, so to speak. And I feel like if Churchill had the first selfie, we'd know about it. I don't know about this. I'm a bit suspicious of some facts in both of your stories, I'm not gonna lie. I can pick holes in various places. So while I consider my options, shall we play a few tunes, George?
1: Only if it's a banger.
0: It always is.

0: we're back with the third and final part of today's fact or fake news. George, can you remind me what stories you've given me, please?
1: Okay, of course. Story number one was all about a drought in Texas, which has exposed 113 million year old dinosaur tracks. Story number two is about a infamous selfie taken on an old World War II camera of Winston Churchill and King George VI.
0: Oh, man. Okay. There were so many bits of both stories that I'm questioning, like the names of the dinosaurs and who exactly the selfie is of, which seemed pretty sketchy, George. But I am going to say that the dinosaur story is fact. No, other way around. No, I'm going to say selfie is fact and dinosaur is fake news. That's what I'm saying. The real story is the selfie story.
1: Well, Bex, I can tell you the real story was not the selfie story. It was the dinosaur story. Churchill and King George did not have a selfie, but there are very old dinosaur tracks in Texas. And they have indeed discovered tracks from the Acronocothoporus and Sauropsidian species.
0: Said.
1: Yes, thanks.
0: I thought you'd given me too many facts in the dinosaur story, and I thought the selfie story was just missing so many things from it. I was like, it must be... Oh, man, that's annoying.
1: Because it was fake.
0: All right, well, I'm furious that I've got that wrong, but I do respect it, and I salute you. Thank you so much, George, for telling us your fact or fake news.
1: No worries, Bex. It's always a pleasure, especially when I win.

and girls. It's Fun Kids Breakfast here with me, George. Very shortly, a brand new contestant stops by to play George's Marvellous Multiplier. But first, Robot is going to try and make us laugh. So I should probably try and wake him up. Here's the 7:30 hooter.

0: Robot activating. 10%. 30%. 70%. Full power mode achieved. I'm writing a book about elevators. It's an uplifting story, but there are a lot of ups and downs.
1: Very good, robot. Thank you very much. On the way, nonsense travel and music from Disney.

0: this morning?
1: I'm good, thank you.
0: Well, it's lovely to have you on. You're here to play multiplayer. And here's the thing. You're going to play our daily game show. And if you get today's question right, you win yourself a prize. We'll spin the multiplier wheel. We'll find out what goodie it is and we'll add it into your pot. And then you have to decide whether you want to keep on playing, whether you want to multiply and come back to try and win some more goodies, or if you want to walk away with the prizes you've won. Now, that is all on the way. But first, let's get to know you a little bit, Ayrton. So, when you're not at school, what do you love to get up to?
1: I like playing football and cricket.
0: Do you support a football team?
1: Yeah.
0: Who's your team?
1: Man United.
0: Oh, you're a United fan. Have you got a favourite player?
1: Yeah. It's Bruno Fernandes.
0: Of course it's Fernandes. He's the best player. What do you fancy to Manchester United's chances this season, Ayrton?
1: They're losing a couple of games, so I'm still pretty confident in them.
0: Okay, you're still backing the boys. We like that. Do you play football as well?
1: Yeah, I do.
0: Where do you play? Tell us where you play and who you play with.
1: In my garden, I have a club. Quite a lot of places at school.
0: What's your club? What's your club name?
1: Magic Football.
0: Magic Football. And what happens at Magic Football? Tell me what goes down, who the coaches are, where you play.
1: So we play on grass. We do drills and then we do a couple of drills and then like weaving through cones and then we do numbers and then we just do a big match.
0: Oh, that sounds great. We love it. Okay, well, look, we could talk about all things football all day long, but clearly we want to try and focus on multiplying that because we want to win you your very first prize, Ayrton. So are you ready to give it a go?
1: Yeah.
0: Okay, good. Good luck. And here goes. Robot, can we have today's multiply question, please?
2: Generating question. Multiplier question complete.
0: Which animal is the fastest land animal? Is it A, zebra, B, a cheetah, or C, a horse?
1: It's B, a cheetah.
0: We're locking in cheetah and we'll find out if that is the right answer after this.

0: question correct. Which animal is the fastest land animal? Is it a zebra, a cheetah, or a horse? We've locked in cheetah, but is that the right answer?
1: Correct.
0: Of course it is. Yes, indeed. Let's spin the wheel.
2: Yes.
0: Let's find out what your very first prize is going to be. Yes, indeed. Tons of goodies up for grabs, including fantastic toys, Minions merch, books. The Netherlands Thieves is yours. It's your very first prize, and it's time for your very first decision. You can, of course, walk away.
2: I can multiply.
0: With one prize, yes, or you can multiply. You can put that prize on the line. You can risk it in a bid to come back and try and win another goodie. It's completely down to you. On day one of multiplier, what would you like to do, Ayrton? Walk or multiply?
2: I will multiply.
0: Oh, easy decision. You're coming back for more. We'll chat to you next time around here on Fun Kids.

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1: It's Castles on Fun Kids Breakfast Monitor. 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

0: One beat away. 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Listening to Fun Kids here with me, George. 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And you simply have to answer this question for your chance to win. 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A, a Triceratops, B, a T-Rex, or C, a Diplodocus? 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
1: We're at Elaine's Hampstead to ask and answer the questions we should be asking when choosing a new school. 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When you get to ask a question of someone at the school, you could ask, what was your first day of school actually like?
2: I was really nervous. I wouldn't let go of my dad. But at the time, I had a really nice teacher.
3: I was feeling scared, but excited too, because it was my first day and I didn't want to leave my mum.
1: The next question could be, what happens next?
2: And my teacher tried to make me feel happier about coming to school.
4: I didn't know what to learn, so the teacher just taught me what to learn.
5: And my teacher was very nice to me and kind.
6: I'd never been to the school ever before, but I met a few friends on the first day and they helped me and I hang out with them a lot, and then I made friends with loads of other people and now we're basically all besties.
1: Basically all besties. That you can't get much higher praise than that. So we asked those same people, are you still scared now?
2: No, because I have loads of friends and I feel a lot happier around my friends.
6: Sometimes I feel a bit nervous, but I know there's nothing to worry about because the teachers are very good. The learning here is very, very good.
7: Bye-bye, Fun Kids!
1: Thanks to everyone at Elaine's Hampstead for helping us ask and answer the questions that we should be asking when we look at a new school. 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They have their own open day coming up. Book on their website.
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0: Demon Hunters on our Thursday morning with Golden. It's Fun Kids Breakfast. Time now to get some traffic and travel into the show. It's nonsense travel time, and we'll start with the M6 near Manchester, where a giant birthday cake has fallen off a lorry and is currently blocking two lanes. Drivers are being advised to take another route unless they're hungry. Thank you to Zach for sending that in. That's very good. In London, there's disruption on the Central Line after a passenger has reported that their pet parrot has started making the tube announcement. Passengers are being told to mind the gap. The parrot is then shouting, "Squawk! Squawk!" And finally, there's a bizarre situation at Stansted Airport where a passenger has accidentally boarded the wrong plane. They were supposed to be going to Spain. They've ended up in Iceland, but have decided to stay. That's all for Nonsense Travel this morning. We'll be back tomorrow morning with more. So if you do see anything whilst you're out and about, let us know at funkidslive.com/George.
1: I like to move it, move it. I like to move it, move it. I like to move it, move it. Yeah, I like to...

0: across the UK. It's just gone 8 o'clock. You're listening to George.
1: It's time to find out which VIPs are celebrating their birthday today.
2: I'm here on the Fun Kids VIP birthday red carpet with Daisy turning 9 years old today. A message in from your auntie. Daisy's become the family champion at looking after our dogs. And I want to say a very happy birthday to her. Got it. Makes sense. Daisy, well done at looking after the dogs. Your auntie is loving your work. And we wish you a very happy ninth birthday. Also, Lucas turning 10 today, joining the Double Digits Club. You and your brother, Max, love listening to Fun Kids. And we love that you do so, Max and Lucas. Have an amazing day today. And finally, Neem, very happy 11th birthday to you. You're on your way to school with your party at the weekend. Enjoy that in Bromley. To everybody celebrating today, have the best day. This next song is dedicated, of course, to you.

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0: Tackle me, tackle me. Right, Teacher of the Week is back tomorrow morning. 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All right, it's coming up. We're going to play some music from Tones and I, David Guetta, and first, Beauty and the Beast.

0: a bit of Beauty and the Beast and Gaston, It's Fun Kids. So every Monday on this show, we bring someone on, an expert, a master of their craft, a famous person, a brilliant author, someone who can offer some words of wisdom and inspiration. We call it Monday Motivation. And we've had all sorts of people, from astronaut Tim Peake to superstar celebrities like Steve Carell, come on and give us their words of wisdom. Now, Emma Carroll, I've been playing this all week. If you've heard it before, it's worth listening to. Carol, the author. Well, on Monday, she gave us one of the most unique and ridiculous Monday motivations we've ever had. Have a listen.
1: Hi, I'm Emma Carroll, and my Monday motivational tip for you is to, if you have a pet, sniff their paws.
0: What? What do you mean? Emma says apparently they smell absolutely delicious, their paws. I think it is quite possibly the weirdest Monday motivation we've ever had. Thank you, Emma Carroll.

0: Dance Monkey, it's Fun Kids on your Thursday morning. Big news for Swifties. I've got some Taylor Swift coming up, The Fate of Ophelia. That's not the big news. That's just quite standard for this breakfast show. The big news is that tomorrow we are getting brand new music from Taylor Swift. Patient Zero is going to be her brand new single out tomorrow, and it's going to be off The Life of a Showgirl, The Encore. That was the album, The Life of the Showgirl was the album she released last year. The Encore is going to be four new songs. Is out tomorrow. Very excited for that.
1: This is Fun Kids.
2: We're at Elaine's Hampstead to ask and answer the questions we should be asking when choosing a new school.
3: Do they let you be yourself? Do they let you show your culture? And do they let you try new things? Or do they just let you stick to the manual?
4: What the teachers are like? Are they fun? Do they put their all into learning?
5: I'll ask someone if they feel sad, how they feel.
6: You should ask the science teachers if they know the full periodic table, personally for me.
7: Firstly, it's not all about like the quality of what the school looks like. It's also about like the people there, how they behave. Like, are they kind? Are they respectful? And like the methods that they learn in. Also, there needs to be a little bit fun in some of the lessons too.
2: So, are the people kind? How do they teach? And is any of it fun? And then there's all of the practical stuff, which grown-ups always forget to ask about, and children never do.
8: I think the lunches here are really nice.
9: Fish and Chip Fridays, definitely. Fish and chips are really yummy, and I just really like them.
2: So here's your checklist straight from the pupils of Elaine's Regent's Park. 1, do they let you be yourself? 2, are the teachers fun and do they put their all into it? 3, what happens if somebody's sad? And 4, what's for lunch on Friday?
1: Bye-bye, Fun Kids!
2: Thanks to everyone at Elaine's Hampstead for helping us ask and answer the questions that we should be asking when we look at a new school. 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They have their own open day coming up. Book on their site.
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0: crazy what love can do. It's Fun Kids Breakfast, Taylor Swift and the Fate of Ophelia on the way. But first, we are getting ready for whatever the classroom has in store for us this morning. And for that, we need to be sharp as a pencil. So, robot, please fire up that riddle.
1: 10% ready. Launching today's challenge. 30%. Powering up difficulty level. Project complete. We're robot riddle ready. It's time to work some muscles in the minds. Today's riddle question is, what has 26 letters but only 3 syllables? I'll reveal the answer after this song, here on Fun Kids.

0: in the making. Zombies 4 Legends in the Making on Fun Kids Breakfast. Coming up, a 1990s classic in my film club. But first, we are heading back to Robot, who has the answer to today's riddle.
1: Welcome back to Fun Kids. Let's recap today's riddle. Today's Robot's riddle question is, what has 26 letters but only 3 syllables? It's time to find out if you crack today's riddle. The answer is the alphabet. Well done if you got it right. Here's a round of applause just for you. If not, better luck next time.

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0: If it's anywhere near as good as that song, I will be a very, very happy boy. Right, this is our one to watch tune for the week. It's called Made My Night. My film club is on the way, and the news after this.

0: month's Watch Tune made my night. It's Fun Kids. My film club is coming up talking about Cool Runnings. First, though, it's time for some news. And here's the team at Children United today with what's going on.
1: This is Rosie at Children United today with your news. Injuries from e-scooters are rising massively. In Ireland, some hospitals have seen numbers quadruple in the last year, with over a third of brain injuries in children linked to e-scooters. Ireland has now made it illegal to sell e-scooters to under-18s. The rules are different in the UK. Under-18s are allowed to ride e-scooters, but only on private land. It's illegal to ride private e-scooters on public roads, pavements, or in parks. The exception is adults using rental e-scooters, which are allowed on public roads. But campaigners are calling for stronger laws to protect people from dangerous riders. Viral rumours online claiming that the major music streaming service Spotify has removed Ed Sheeran's music from its platform are fake news. The rumours started after all of Ed Sheeran's support artists quit his US tour in support of the rapper Macklemore, who was dropped by the tour promoter after he spoke out on stage criticising Israel for their treatment of Palestinians in the recent conflict. Speaking at his last show, an emotional Sheeran said lots of people were telling him to cancel his tour, but he decided to go ahead with it for the fans.
2: I didn't know whether I'd be safe or you'd be safe or things would be thrown at me, people would boo. And I walked it. I've felt so much love and from you guys, and I'm so grateful.
1: People are waiting to see how his next gig goes tomorrow. Prince Harry and other celebrities mark the achievements of children living with serious illnesses at this year's Well Child Awards.
3: These awards are always a very special evening because they give us the opportunity to recognise and celebrate a truly extraordinary group of children and young people living with complex medical needs, as well as the incredible families who give it everything they've got every single day.
1: 15-year-old George won the Special Recognition Award, despite the challenges he faces living with spinal muscular atrophy and relying on specialist equipment daily. He stays positive and campaigns for improving the lives of children living with disabilities.
4: I'll keep using my voice, not because I want to be heard above everyone else, but because I want a world where every child is heard. And remember, nothing good ever came from nothing. Thank you.
1: 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This week is Fat Bear Week. It's a competition where people around the world can vote for their favourite chunky brown bear living in Katmai National Park in Alaska. Bears are judged on how much weight they've gained by feasting on salmon before they hibernate over winter. Last year, there were more than 1.7 million votes, with a bear nicknamed Chunk taking the crown.
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Lights, camera, action! 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Today's film is Cool Runnings. This classic Disney movie tells the true-ish story of a group of Jamaican athletes who dream of competing in the Winter Olympics, despite coming from a country with no snow, no ice, and absolutely no bobsledding experience. With the help of a grumpy but lovable coach, they take on the world, one icy track at a time. It's funny, uplifting, and packed with moments that will have you cheering from the sofa. This film stars the legendary John Candy, who brings plenty of heart and humour to the role of the team's unlikely coach. You can watch Cool Runnings right now in the UK on Disney Plus, making it a perfect pick for a cosy movie night. You should watch this one because it's all about believing in yourself, backing your mates, and proving that you don't need snow to be cool. Just a fast sled and a huge dream. That's a wrap on today's Fun Kids Film Club, but I'll be back next time with another must-watch movie.

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1: Did you know that Teddy Swims' song Lose Control has over 2.2 billion streams and was number one in the charts for 32 weeks, which is the longest run for a solo male in the chart's 65-year history? 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

0: Get into it! So good!
1: So good.
0: One of my favourite Disney songs. Mulan, and I'll make a man out of you. You are listening to Fun Kids Breakfast here with me, George. Now, Dan is on the road again, heading to Sheffield. No, he's heading to Leeds. He's already been to Sheffield. He's heading to Leeds for the final show of his Fun Kids Science Quest Live tour for 2026. Yes, he has already been to Sheffield and London and many other places. But Leeds on Sunday will be the final show with space fun, huge experiments and discoveries live on stage. If you would like to grab your ticket, and I'm telling you, it's so fun. 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

I'm rounding out today's show. Thanks for hanging out today. I will be back tomorrow morning, bright and early from 6:30. On the way next is Dan with the Animal Hour. So I'll say goodbye and have a lovely rest of your Thursday.

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1: It's our journey through the jungle. 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
0: roar,
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0: It's a lot of fun. Makes you hop from side to side, the Tennessee Wigwalk. That's that. It's Dad. You're listening to Fun Kids. Fun Kids Studio. It's our animal hour, where only the very best beasts are allowed in. Like the really cute ones. Some of the most mean as well, with snarling noses, sharp teeth and thrashing tails. Feisty frogs in a second. Also, you can dance with the ducks right now. I talked about deadly things, so let's catch up with Jody. It's the A to Z of wildlife, and he's making it snappy.
1: Greetings, explorers, and welcome to the amazing A to Z of Wildlife with me, Jody. Today, the letter and animal is...
2: A, B, P. It's for piranha.
1: Piranhas live in huge groups which are called shoals and can be found in rivers in South America. They are most active during dusk and dawn when it's not too bright. Piranhas are a shimmery gold and dark olive green colour with a red underbelly. Their bodies are covered in so many taste buds that when something floats past, they can tell if a creature is worth eating or not. Piranhas are super scary fish. Did you know that they actually feed on meat? They tend to eat insects, fish and seeds, but when they feed together in groups, they can eat something as big as a horse. When they do, they can get very excited and their feeding frenzies can strip carcasses in minutes. Ugh!
2: Wild fact!
1: Piranhas have rows of very sharp teeth which can bite through steel and even, wait for it, human fingers! Ugh!
2: Wild challenge!
1: Here's a challenge for you. Try to find out what other fish eat meat. Maybe you can find a wildlife encyclopedia, or you and an adult can search the internet for wildlife sites. I've got one. Sharks. Yes, they're fish and they eat meat. Have you got any ideas of any others? Right, I'm off to have a swim in the Amazon, but I'll be back soon with another letter from the amazing A to Z of Wildlife. See you soon!
0: More from Jody and the awesome A to Z of Wildlife at the same time tomorrow on your Animal Hour. Let's have a good dance to this one, shall we? A Disney classic.

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What I desire is man's red fire to make my dream come true. Now give me the secret, man cub. 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

0: Plenty of pigs there. It's our animal hour, and it's time for a game of Who's Calling then, with one wild beast phoning into the show. But who is it today? Hello then, which creature's calling in, please? Oh, that's a shaky sound, isn't it? Who is making that weird warble? Any ideas which creature makes that crazy sound? Well, have a think, and I've got some more clues for you. A little help next.
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1: 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Right now we're finding out who this is. 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They could run really fast. 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Who is it today? Have a think and we'll see if you're right next.
2: I just love animals. 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Hey, do you know all the sounds different animals make? Oh, well, I'm learning some more of them. And I have a great song to help you remember.

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1: It's our journey through the jungle. We are trying to find out who this is.
0: Do you know which mystery beast is making that shaky sound? A shaky sound from a strange creature because, well, they're a bird. They're enormous. They can run really fast, but they can't fly. They can make that noise, though. Any ideas? Well done, have you said today's creature calling in is an ostrich. Yeah, brilliant work, you said it's an ostrich. We'll have more creatures calling in at same time for you tomorrow on the Animal Hour.

It's a teeny tiny party with those crazy creatures on your animal hour, those brilliant critters. It's our journey through the jungle. Welcome along. If you've never been to the wild with us before, well, my name's Dan. Every day we have a party with the most fantastic creatures around, and they are all here to say hello. We'll bounce with the bunnies, we'll buzz with the bees, and you can dance with the ducks after this.

0: on your Random Hour. It's our journey through the jungle. Still loads of time for you to meet some of the greatest creatures around. We'll actually walk through that part of the jungle where nobody ever goes, and you can meet an enormous dinosaur with a huge long neck and chomping, grinding teeth, the Diplodocus. They'll be here to say hello next.
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0: It's a monkey. We're not afraid. 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

0: 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What's that?
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2: 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It finishes off our Animal Hour today. We will be back with another walk through the wild. Same time, same place tomorrow. Fun Kids and Fun Kids Junior. So if you've loved meeting the creatures today, make sure you're back tomorrow. Even more of them, and they are so excited to say hello.

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1: But you know, I would like to come with you to see how this works out.
0: So they met up with this penguin, asked, how do you change this world? The penguin said,
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3: 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It's 3 p.m, it's Saturday afternoon, it's 65 million years ago, and yes, it's raining.
4: That's right, Bob. Not ideal conditions today, but at least it should dampen down the volcanoes.
3: But hopefully not the atmosphere, which as you can hear is electric. Our commentator today is Ron Motson.

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2: Ready!
1: Great! Come on, we're going camping in the woods the whole night long.
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2: Wait, what about the bears?
0: Bears?
2: Don't we have to check for bears?
0: I guess you're

0: just gone 12 o'clock. This is Fun Kids.
1: Well, looks like you're off somewhere important today.
2: Well, I sure am. You won't believe what it is. I'm gonna clean my room.
1: That's about time.
2: And nothing's getting in my way.
1: Well, not me.
2: Today is the day where I put things away, and it's gonna make me feel so good.
1: I wish your father was like that.
2: I'm gonna pick up my clothes and put my toys back in the basket.
1: Okay.
2: I'm gonna vacuum the floor so I can open the door and tell the world what's about to happen.
1: Well, good for you.
2: I'm gonna make my bed and dust off my shelf. Do it all by myself.
3: Stop. What do you want?
2: Absolutely nothing will stop me now because...
3: Stop singing, Zoe!
4: I'm not singing! You're singing!
3: I'm gonna keep on singing!
4: Your singing is annoying!
2: If I don't stop singing, I never stop singing. It'll annoy my sister.
4: I'm

0: the help that they asked for.
1: Oh no, we broke up.
0: I'm just gonna say words because that's what I do to make her life the worst. Yeah, look at that dog outside. I bet I would like to quench his thirst with a little bit of water.
1: What?
2: If you stop singing, I'll clean your room.
3: Deal.
4: I'm gonna clean your room so that you stop.
3: Please stop singing. I'll do it. I'll do anything. Just please stop. How are we related?

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1: A huge mystery is about to be investigated on Fun Kids, and we need your help.
0: No one has ever found out what happened to him. 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
1: School friends Morgana and Alfie are looking into a notorious cold case, but their investigation will take some very unexpected twists and turns.
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3: 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It's an alien!
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3: Alfie, they're vampires.
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1: Plankton, those things aren't what fun is all about. 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
1: Here, let me help you. 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
0: Wait, I don't understand this. 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Should we stop?
1: No, that's how you're supposed to feel.
0: Well, I like it. Let's do it again!
1: Okay!

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0: Time Loops, Fairly Odd Parents. We are travelling all around. It's Thursday afternoon. My name's Dan. You're listening to Fun Kids. I hope that you're awesome. We're getting very starry right now with one of the biggest shows and musicals around. Everyone is loving it. It stars a bear that's on his travels. All the music has been written by Tom Fletcher from McFly as well, so the songs are just brilliant. Here's the Explorer and the Bear. It's from Paddington on Fun Kids.
1: So close, I can almost hear him calling out my name.

0: It's The Explorer and the Bear. It's from Paddington the Musical. That's Tom Fletcher on Fun Kids. Doesn't it make you want to go on an adventure? Doesn't it make you want to explore yourself? Well, you can do that, actually, because we're travelling up to space, heading across the 75 billion galaxies with Sam Ryder next.
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That's from Charles. If you love movie tunes, stay there. Something from Madagascar in a sec. Right now, it's a would you rather question. One very tricky choice that you need to make, and you are growing new things all around your body with this one, but you get to pick where. Alright, would you rather have four arms or four legs? It's pretty simple. What are you thinking? Straight to the point. Four arms or four legs, you need to choose. Have a think, we'll run through your options on Fun Kids after BTS.

That is from Madagascar on Fun Kids. Now, would you rather have four arms or four legs? It's a very serious question. It's today's would you rather question. So you need to choose, what's good, what's bad, do you think? Well, having four arms, would you'd be doing so much at the same time. You could be playing a game, you could be having a snack, you could be checking, switching the TV over. You could be doing so much, you could be reading a book with one of them all at the same time. Not sure you'd get any jumpers or t-shirts that would fit you, though. Or, if you've got four legs, well, that's brilliant if you love to dance, because it's a whirlwind, all the steps. If you love to play football, you can pass, you can shoot, you can tackle, all at the same time. So much to think through. It's up to you. We'll get your answer on Fun Kids next.

0: Panic at the Disco, high hopes, it's Dan. This is Fun Kids, where you are thinking very seriously. Would you rather have four arms or four legs? Go on then, it's up to you. Today's Would You Rather question. And your time is up. So I need to know, four arms, four legs, what are you having? Shout out now. I'm going to have four legs. Because I love to play football, but I am absolutely pants with a capital P-A-N-T-S. I think having four legs would make me as good as most people who have two. Because I can pass, I can shoot, I can tackle all at the same time. I'll be a tornado, just a spinning wind flying down the pitch. That's what I'm thinking. What about you? Well, listen, if you've got a Would You Rather question that I could ask, oh, tomorrow, let me know, funkidslife.com, please.
1: Excuse me?
2: You're lucky because I'm going to teach you what I taught me a long time ago. The three C's to success. Step one, change. To be successful, you have to change. Not once, but every day. Sometimes twice a day.
1: But I'm already a unicorn.
3: Change your look. Change your name.

somebody. I have to be somebody. That's when I changed my name from Dick Cumbersome to Vic Diamond. I became a mover and a shaker. I became the star maker. But I digress. Back to my three C's of success. The third C

Baby Monkey on Fun Kids. Loads of cheeky creatures like that are here to say hello after 2 o'clock in your animal hour. So make sure you don't go anywhere. My name's Dan. We are travelling through space, meeting a strange Martian with a sweet tooth after Natasha Bedingfield. Now, this is Unwritten.

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0: bit like me, this creature. I've got a real sweet tooth too. I don't have seven heads like an alien though. It's the brilliant Story Pirates on Fun Kids. Things are really heating up in Judge Vex's courtroom, by the way. She's sorting out loads of family dramas. This week, Zossia is taking Uncle Ben to court over the baby nickname that he calls her. And Neela is bringing her sister Leah to court because she keeps taking the comfy seat.
1: This is Judge Vex. The cases and people are all real. Judge Bex's judgments are final.
2: Zosia's done worse than ignore me. She's a proponent of physical violence. has an extreme use of crocodile tears as well. So I think, personally, I would be entitled to pursue a counterclaim here and insist that Zosia's debarred from physical violence against her uncle going forward. But I wouldn't pursue that if she was willing to give ground on the nickname.
3: Yeah, I think she's taken advantage of the fact she's had exams. I mean, she's had exams for, like, the past 4 years, but she's just been using that as an excuse now.
1: Get ready to enter the court of Judge Vex.
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4: I'm doing just fine now, it's over. I've been moving on and living my life.

0: Jackie Hill, David Guetta, remember it's Dan. You're listening to Fun Kids. We're almost ready to dive into the wild place. All the fantastic creatures, they are here to say hello in your animal hour after two. But how wild are you thinking? Let's find out. Here's today's quick creature question. Can you tell me what shape a wombat's poo is? I know that sounds random, but wombats poop. And they have a very strange shape to it. So have a think. What could it be? Why might it be that? And we'll see if you're right next.
1: This is Fun Kids. Fun Kids.
0: Have you got an idea for a story?
2: My name is Delilah and I've asked for a story about six tortoises saving the world.
0: I've always wanted to see how my powers would work out. And concentrating, she was excited to see that wings were sprouting from her shell. Big, beautiful wings. She launched herself into the air and swooped and swished higher and higher in chase with the escape pod. Got an idea for a story? Tell us the title at funkidslive.com/storyquest and we could bring your story to life.

it's almost time to jump into the jungle. 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We might meet some. 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

0: A wolf in the night says,
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0: It's a lot of fun. Makes you hop from side to side, the Tennessee Wigwalk. That's that. It's Dan. You're listening to Fun Kids. Fun Kids Studio. It's our animal hour, where only the very best beasts are allowed in. The really cute ones. Some of the most mean as well, with snarling noses, sharp teeth and thrashing tails. Feisty frogs in a second. Also, you can dance with the ducks right now. I talked about deadly things, so let's catch up with Jody. It's the A to Z of wildlife, and he's making it snappy.
1: Greetings, explorers, and welcome to the amazing A to Z of Wildlife with me, Jody. Today, the letter and animal is
2: A, B, P. It's for piranha.
1: Piranhas live in huge groups which are called shoals and can be found in rivers in South America. They are most active during dusk and dawn when it's not too bright. Piranhas are a shimmery gold and dark olive green colour with a red underbelly. Their bodies are covered in so many taste buds that when something floats past, they can tell if a creature is worth eating or not. Piranhas are super scary fish. Did you know that they actually feed on meat? They tend to eat insects, fish and seeds, but when they feed together in groups, they can eat something as big as a horse. When they do, they can get very excited and their feeding frenzies can strip carcasses in minutes. Ugh!
2: Wild fact!
1: Piranhas have rows of very sharp teeth which can bite through steel and even, wait for it, human fingers! Ugh!
2: Wild challenge!
1: Here's a challenge for you. Try to find out what other fish eat meat. Maybe you can find a wildlife encyclopedia, or you and an adult can search the internet for wildlife sites. I've got one. Sharks. Yes, they're fish and they eat meat. Have you got any ideas of any others? Right, I'm off to have a swim in the Amazon, but I'll be back soon with another letter from the amazing A to Z of Wildlife. See you soon!
0: More from Jody and the awesome A to Z of Wildlife at the same time tomorrow on your Animal Hour. Let's have a good dance to this one, shall we? A Disney classic.

0: Plenty of pigs there. It's our animal hour, and it's time for a game of Who's Calling then, with one wild beast phoning into the show. But who is it today? Hello then, which creature's calling in, please? Oh, that's a shaky sound, isn't it? Who is making that weird warble? Any ideas which creature makes that crazy sound? Well, have a think, and I've got some more clues for you. A little help next.
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tree, and the cat went meow, and the bird went shh. 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

0: And the duck went quack, quack, and the dog went woof, woof, and the cat went meow, and the bird went I had a turkey, and the turkey pleased me, and I fed my turkey under yonder tree. 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
1: A trip to the barnyard on your animal hour. You've got a very slippery song in just a second. Right now we're finding out who this is. Which beast is making that brilliant sound, that weird warble, that strange shake? Well, it's a very strange animal, you see. It's a type of bird, but they don't fly. They can run really fast. They're enormous, but they can't, well, spread their wings and flap across the sky. Who is it today? Have a think and we'll see if you're right next.
2: I just love animals. And I bet you do too. Hey, do you know all the sounds different animals make? Oh, well, I'm learning some more of them. And I have a great song to help you remember.

0: frogs on your animal hour.
1: It's our journey through the jungle. We are trying to find out who this is.
0: Do you know which mystery beast is making that shaky sound? A shaky sound from a strange creature because, well, they're a bird. They're enormous. They can run really fast, but they can't fly. They can make that noise, though. Any ideas? Well done if you said today's creature calling in is an ostrich. Yeah, brilliant work if you said it's an ostrich. We'll have more creatures calling in at same time for you tomorrow on the Animal Hour.

It's a teeny tiny party with those crazy creatures on your animal hour, those brilliant critters. It's our journey through the jungle. Welcome along. If you've never been to the wild with us before, well, my name's Dan. Every day we have a party with the most fantastic creatures around, and they are all here to say hello. We'll bounce with the bunnies, we'll buzz with the bees, and you can dance with the ducks after this.

0: Bouncing bunnies on your Animal Hour. It's our journey through the jungle. Still loads of time for you to meet some of the greatest creatures around. We'll actually walk through that part of the jungle where nobody ever goes, and you can meet an enormous dinosaur with a huge long neck and chomping, grinding teeth, the Diplodocus. They'll be here to say hello next.
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0: Listen. 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
2: Walking through the jungle, listen to all those brilliant sounds. It finishes off our animal hour today. We will be back with another walk through the wild. Same time, same place tomorrow. Fun Kids and Fun Kids Junior. So if you've loved meeting the creatures today, make sure you're back tomorrow. Even more of them, and they are so excited to say hello.

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0: across the UK. 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
1: It's Thursday afternoon. We're getting towards the end of the week, so let's fly home as quick as we can.

Dua Lipa, that is Dance the Night on Fun Kids. You know, she was at school, she tried out for the choir, wasn't allowed in. Her teacher said she couldn't hit the high notes, that she couldn't even sing. Well, she's proved them wrong now, isn't she? She's got a Guinness World Record with the most streamed albums by a female artist on Spotify. So she's doing amazing. School is important, but remember, sometimes your teachers might not exactly know how good you really are. It's Thursday's home time, and my name's Dan. Getting you back almost at the weekend, and Taylor Swift is here in just a sec after something from Gabby's Dolls House, the movie.

Taylor Swift, I Knew It, I Knew You. It's on Fun Kids. Something from Zombies 3 in a sec. Now, Brighton and Hove are turning into a storybook. You can hunt for colourful benches shaped like open books. They've each got its brilliant own design. You follow this trail, it goes through streets and parks. You choose your favourite and imagine the story that you would write about. There are smaller book benches too, decorated by schools, that you can discover. 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

0: Lady Gaga, Ariana Grande, It's Rain on Me on Fun Kids. You know how dolphins are some of the smartest creatures in the world? Well, they are mammals, just like me and you. Have you ever wondered how they manage to, well, be like us, but also dive under the ocean? Here's a question Maisie sent to my Science Quest podcast.
1: How long can dolphins hold their breath underwater?
0: Well, we always get geniuses to answer your questions, so I gave a call to Alison Wood from the Whale and Dolphin Conservation.
2: Well, the dolphins are mammals, and so they breathe air into lungs, just like we do. They can't breathe underwater like fish. They breathe through nostrils, which are called blowholes, and they're found right on the top of their heads. They need to come to the surface to breathe, and then when they're underwater, they're holding their breath, and they can do that for a few minutes at a time. Average is about, I'd say, 8 to 10 minutes. Some of the bigger ones, like the Risso's dolphin, for example, who they dive a bit deeper because they like eating squid and they live in deeper water, they can hold their breath for about half an hour.
0: Wow, okay. I thought it would be much longer than that. Is it whales or something that can hold their breath for hours at a time?
2: That's right. Yeah, the bigger, I mean, the whales, you know, whales like the sperm whales or the beaked whales, the record breaking ones can hold their breath for about 2 hours. And they go right to the deep ocean depths to search for giant squid, colossal squid, deep living animals like that. Whereas dolphins, they feed much, much closer to the surface. And because they don't need to go so far underwater, they don't need to hold their breath for nearly as long.
0: If you have any question that you would love answered, just like Maisie's about dolphins, or you want to explore the universe with me, make sure you listen to our Science Quest

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1: It's Moxie for Eva on Fun the Kids. You're listening to Dan. I think I found the silliest version of any song that you know. The original is pop superstar, absolute queen of the world, Olivia Dean, and Go Banana Go have done their, well, strange thing with it, and they've come up with a tune called Taco Me. I think you'll really love it. I'll stick it on after this from the Playmobil movie.
2: I get to be an explorer, and never before her, a crosser of borders like Lewis or Clark.
3: Who?
2: I'll take any gamble. There's so much to sample. Nothing I can't handle. Can't wait to embark. Life lesson number 321, Charlie. Nothing worse than a small, stationary life. Dullesville.

I promise you one of the silliest versions of any huge song that you know. Takumi, it's going Banana Go on Fun Kids. I love it. My name's Dan. Something from Despicable Me in just a sec, actually. I'll stick on the happiest song around, and it's almost your chance to win a shout-out for your best mate in the universe. But can you do it? Do you have what it takes to go through me at the Yes No game? We'll find out next.

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0: Playing the Yes No game today, we're headed to Liverpool to say hello to Chester, who is there. Chester, how are you?
4: Good, thank you.
0: All right then, you're playing the Yes No game. Do you think you can win?
4: I do.
0: What's it like in Liverpool today?
4: It's a bit miserable, but yeah.
0: It's a bit of a wet day.
4: Yeah.
0: All right then. Well, you're going to try and brighten up your day at least, because you're trying to win a shout out for your best mate in the universe, but you need to go through me. You can't say yes, you can't say no, you can't repeat yourself. If you win, you get to give a shout out to your best mate in the world. If you lose, that shout out goes to me. Are you ready?
4: I am.
0: Right, let's play the yes no game. In 3, 2, 1. Chester, how are you?
4: I'm good.
0: What have you been doing today?
4: I had PE.
0: Okay. Do you play a lot of sports?
4: I do.
0: What sports do you play?
4: Tennis mostly.
0: Why do you like playing tennis?
4: Because you can play all different fun games and I love the warm-ups.
0: Are you very good at tennis?
4: I am.
0: Ah, okay. Who's the best in your class at tennis, do you think?
4: I couldn't really say that, but it's not me.
0: Oh, okay. That's very sweet of you. Do you play any other sports? Maybe football?
4: I do.
0: What position do you play?
4: Striker.
0: And I reckon you score lots of goals.
4: I do.
0: Oh, okay. You know you can't repeat yourself. Do you think you've been repeating yourself, Chester?
4: Maybe.
0: Maybe. Who's in the family with you? You've got your mum there. Is that your sister behind you?
4: It is.
0: And what's on for the rest of your day? Have you got maybe a nice dinner planned? Are you eating something good?

0: you talking about? What's a rooster and mashed potatoes have to do with being a pirate?
1: Hey, that's right. We're supposed to sing about piratey things.
0: And who's ever kissed a chipmunk? That's just nonsense. Why even bring it up? Am I right? What do you think?
1: I think you look like Captain Crunch.
0: Huh? No, I don't.
1: Do too.
0: Do not.
1: You're making me hungry.
0: That's it. You're walking the plank.
1: Says who?
0: Says the cabin. That's who?
1: Oh, yeah?

0: look good in leggings.
1: You just don't get it.
2: And we've never been to Boston in the fall.
1: Pass the chips.

0: Pesky Pirates on Fun Kids. This weekend is your last chance to travel to space with me. 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
1: how they make sure they don't explode.
0: We've got explosive experiments as well. And you get to pick the planet that we're travelling to. It's the last show of our Science Quest Live tour this year. I've had a brilliant time training up astronauts all around the country. And there's one show left. It's in Leeds on Sunday. And I would love to see you there, all right? Funkidslive.com/tour to get your ticket. It's all happening just a few days away.
2: This is...
3: We're at Elaine's Regent's Park to ask and answer the questions we should be asking when choosing a new school. If you're choosing a new school to go to, you might think it's up to your parents, but it is really important that you know what questions to ask and how you should be feeling. When you get to ask a question of someone at the school, you could ask, what was your first day of school actually like?
4: I was really nervous. I wouldn't let go of my dad, but at the time, I had a really nice teacher.
5: I was feeling scared but excited too, because it was my first day and I didn't want to leave my mum.
3: The next question could be, what happens next?
4: My teacher tried to make me feel happier about coming to school.
6: I didn't know what to learn, so the teacher just taught me what to learn.
7: And my teacher was very nice to me and kind.
8: I'd never been to the school ever before, but I met a few friends on the first day and they helped me and I hang out with them a lot, and then I made friends with loads of other people and now we're basically all besties.
3: Basically all besties. That you can't get much higher praise than that. So we asked those same people, are you still scared now?
4: No, because I have loads of friends and I feel a lot happier around my friends.
8: Sometimes I feel a bit nervous, but I know there's nothing to worry about because the teachers are very good. The learning here is very, very good.
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podcast, and that is Lush Life on Fun Kids. Let's crown our home time hero then, where we celebrate the legend that gets you back from school. Tell me about yours, funkidslife.com. That's what Caitlin's done. Hey Caitlin, you're in Rochdale. You want a shout out for your best mate Abby. You say she's awesome, helps you out, you go home from school together, sometimes she comes round yours, you get playing, you just do all sorts, and she's the best because she's a genius, and you say she's the best friend ever. So, Abby, you've been nominated by Caitlin. You are today's home time hero on Fun Kids.

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1: It definitely is. Hello, how you doing? Let's kickstart your Thursday.

0: Clean Bandit and Symphony on Fun Kids. How you doing? It's Bex here in the club. It is Thursday afternoon. We got a lot of stuff on the way for you, including a competition, a brain-busting question, good news dude, activity quest, and lots of epic tunes, including one of my favourites from Parry Grip on the way.
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Hurry and Forget About Us on Fun Kids. All right, then, let's have a brain-busting question. Today's question is this. How old is the UK's oldest tree? Yeah, you heard me. How old is the UK's oldest tree? Maybe you know it already. Maybe you've been there. I'm not going to tell you anything more about it. You have to have a guess. How

All right, it's time for the answer to my brain-busting question. Today's was about trees. I wanted to know, how old is the oldest tree in the UK? Well, I can tell you the oldest tree is called the Fortingall Yew. Maybe you've seen it. It's in Scotland, in Perthshire. I can tell you that at the moment, people think it is roughly 5,000 years old. Some people say it's only 3,000, but at the moment, people reckon about 5,000 years old, which is, I mean, probably older than you and me put together, let's face it. Anyway, if you said that, tremendous work for you. See what I did there? You get 13 club points and this tune from Bruno Mars.

0: All right, then, it's time to give you a chance to win a dinosaur terrarium kit. Now, this has got real plants and it is properly epic. It's all to do with our Dino Quest podcast, because dinosaurs were awesome, and in every episode of the pod, we pick the best bits of dinosaurs to make, well, one epic dino. So Lauren and Cassius talk to different scientists and dinosaur experts to find out more. And to celebrate it, we're giving away a dinosaur terrarium kit with some real plants. So all you've got to do to win is tell us at funkidslive.com which dinosaur had three horns on its head. Was it A, a Triceratops, B, a Tyrannosaurus Rex, or C, a Diplodocus?
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Katie on Fun Kids. We got a lot of stuff going on at the moment at Fun Kids, including a chance for you to win a bunch of stuff in George's Marvellous Multiplier. Now, every morning in the breakfast show, George gets a listener to answer a question. If they answer it correctly, they win a prize. They get to come back the next day to gamble to win even more. This morning, listener Ayrton won his first prize in the game. He's decided to come back tomorrow to see if he can win another. Tune in at 7:40 to find out how he does. 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

0: We got some Taylor Swift on the way for you, but first, it's time for some news. Here's the team at Children United today with what's going
1: on. This is Rosie at Children United today with your news. Injuries from e-scooters are rising massively. In Ireland, some hospitals have seen numbers quadruple in the last year, with over a third of brain injuries in children linked to e-scooters. Ireland has now made it illegal to sell e-scooters to under-18s. The rules are different in the UK. Under-18s are allowed to ride e-scooters, but only on private land. It's illegal to ride private e-scooters on public roads, pavements, or in parks. The exception is adults using rental e-scooters, which are allowed on public roads. But campaigners are calling for stronger laws to protect people from dangerous riders. Viral rumours online claiming that the major music streaming service Spotify has removed Ed Sheeran's music from its platform are fake news. The rumours started after all of Ed Sheeran's support artists quit his US tour in support of the rapper Macklemore, who was dropped by the tour promoter after he spoke out on stage criticising Israel for their treatment of Palestinians in the recent conflict. Speaking at his last show, an emotional Sheeran said lots of people were telling him to cancel his tour, but he decided to go ahead with it for the fans.
2: I didn't know whether I'd be safe or you'd be safe or things would be thrown at me, people would boo. I walked it, I felt so much love and from you guys, and I'm so grateful.
1: People are waiting to see how his next gig goes tomorrow. Prince Harry and other celebrities mark the achievements of children living with serious illnesses at this year's Well Child Awards.
3: These awards are always a very special evening because they give us the opportunity to recognise and celebrate a truly extraordinary group of children and young people living with complex medical needs, as well as the incredible families who give it everything they've got every single day.
1: 15-year-old George won the Special Recognition Award, despite the challenges he faces living with spinal muscular atrophy and relying on specialist equipment daily. He stays positive and campaigns for improving the lives of children living with disabilities.
4: I'll keep using my voice, not because I want to be heard above everyone else, but because I want a world where every child is heard. And remember, nothing good ever came from nothing. Thank you.
1: For more on George's story, you can watch our BAFTA award-winning documentary, Sky Kids Investigates, Disability and Me, on kidsnewsworld.com. This week is Fat Bear Week. It's a competition where people around the world can vote for their favourite chunky brown bear living in Katmai National Park in Alaska. Bears are judged on how much weight they've gained by feasting on salmon before they hibernate over winter. Last year, there were more than 1.7 million votes, with a bear nicknamed Chunk taking the crown.
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0: It definitely is. Let's kickstart the hour with Rudimental and Jessica Lynn.
7: This is Fun Kids.
8: I know you moved on to someone new. Hope life is beautiful. You were the light for me to find my truth. 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

0: Chaplin, the whole gang there on Fun Kids. How you doing? This is Bexit in the club. Activity Quest is on the way. But first, it's the Story Pirates.
1: Go, go, go, go, go, go, go, go.
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And today's awesomeness is you getting ready for whistles, wheels and steam at the Steam Festival in Darlington. You can see big locomotives up close. 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This Sunday, I think you can look out for the mighty Tornado locomotive as well. Check it out. 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
1: Boots and Cats on Fun Kids. There is a brand new episode of the Judge Becks podcast. Here's what you can expect.
2: This is Judge Becks. The cases and people are all real. Judge Becks' judgments are final.
3: So Zosha's done worse than ignore me. She's a proponent of physical violence. has an extreme use of crocodile tears as well. So I think, personally, I would be entitled to pursue a counterclaim here and insist that Zosha's debarred from physical violence against her uncle going forward. But I wouldn't pursue that if she was willing to give ground on the nickname.
4: Yeah, I think she's taken advantage of the fact she's had exams. I mean, she's had exams for, like, the past 4 years, but she's just been using that as an excuse now.
2: Get ready to enter the court of Judge Becks.
1: Oh, it's a good...

0: Sheeran on Thun Kids and Sapphire. All right then, we've got some sing-along soundtracks on the way, but first...
1: There's got to be a better way.
2: Holly and Jack's vacuum.

0: cleaner doesn't work very well. Having looked at the different types of cleaners that exist, they've come up with a design of their own. But just because they like it doesn't mean anyone else will. So they need to do some consumer research.
1: I still think we should call it the Hurricane!
2: Don't hurricanes blow rather than suck? What about the Super Slurper?
1: Sounds like an amazing slushy. Let's do it!
2: I suppose it doesn't matter what it's called if no one wants it.
1: Yeah, good point. Just because we think our design is brilliant, can't assume everyone feels the same.
2: In which case, I propose, drumroll please, some consumer research. Why don't we show some people our design? Get their ideas and see if we can get them excited about it. I'll do Mum and Dad. Why don't you go around to Gran's and let's meet back here later on.
0: Consumer research is really important when coming up with a new product or design because, well, consumers are the most important people in the marketplace. It's important that a product is really good at solving their problems and that it fits into their life and their homes.
1: So, what did they say?
2: Dad said the shape makes it way too difficult to store.
1: The wings are put on the sides, right? I'll make it so you can flap down when it's not being used.
2: Yeah, he said it wouldn't fit under the stairs as it is, especially with a 5-metre hose wrapped around it. Mum said she absolutely loved it and would definitely buy one.
1: I have a feeling she's just saying that because she wants us to do more chores or because she's just being nice.
2: Yeah, maybe asking people you know isn't the best way to get honest feedback. What did Gran say?
1: Well, she said it looked nice, but she finds it harder and harder to use an upright cleaner, especially carrying it upstairs, so she wouldn't buy it.
2: What about Grandpa?
1: He liked the shape and loved the idea of a cylinder to collect the dust. Said he would save him money. This is impossible. There is as many different opinions as people. We can't please them all.
2: You're right. So what do we like about it? What problems do we think it solves?
1: Well, we made it lighter so it's easier to move around. We've also done away with the fiddly bags. And it looks way cooler than the ones in the shop. I suppose people like us, kids, would like using it more than adults. Maybe.
2: And that's what could make ours stand out. A vacuum cleaner for kids. We can link it to a smartphone app and you get points the more cleaning you do. Kids could try to beat their friends. Everyone would want to get the top score by gaining slurp points. Parents would like that. Make it easier to get us to do the cleaning.
1: You may be onto something, which means we might have been asking the wrong people.
2: Yes, why don't you take it to ballet tomorrow and I'll take it to taekwondo tonight. Let's see what other kids think of it.
0: Holly and Jack have hit on something really important. Their vacuum cleaner will need to stand out. It has to fill a gap in the market. And by targeting younger people, they may well find they have a more enthusiastic response.
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6: 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But first, it's the cast of Zombies.

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1: This is...

0: dance on Fun Kids, who I am. Stick around, we've got some good news, dude, on the way.
1: Well, really, yeah, what you want is to become a human yourself.
0: Can you do that?
2: My dear sweet child, that's what I do. It's what I live for, to help unfortunate merfolk like yourself. Poor souls with no one else to turn to. I admit that in the past I've been a nasty. They weren't kidding when they called me, well, a witch. But you'll find that nowadays I've mended all my ways, repented, seen the

0: Yes, I do.
1: Now it's happened once or twice. Someone couldn't pay the price, and I'm afraid I had to rake 'em across the coals. Yes, I've had the odd complaint, but on the whole, I've been

0: Have we got a deal?
1: If I become human, I'll never be with my father or sisters again.
0: But you'll have your man. Life's full of tough choices, isn't it? Oh, and there is one more thing. We haven't discussed the subject of payment.
1: But I don't have...
0: I'm not asking much. Just a token, really, a trifle. What I want from you is... your voice.
1: But without my voice, how can I...
0: You'll have your looks. Your pretty face. And don't underestimate the importance of the body language. The men up there don't like a lot of blabber. They think a girl who gossips is a bore. Yet on land it's much preferred for ladies not to say a word. And after all, dear, what is idle prattle for? Come on, they're not all that impressed with conversation. True gentlemen avoid it when they can. But they don't inform on a lady who's withdrawn.

0: Now, this is when I love hearing your good news. So if something really good has happened to you recently, let me know, please, at funkidslive.com/good. That is exactly what happened this week when I heard from Faye Carmichael, aged 8. Faye says, hey, Bex, my good news is I went horse racing and I won 4 races. Now, I don't know whether Faye was actually on the horse or watching the horses. Either way, Faye is rolling in it. Thank you very much for telling us all about that, Faye. And if you've got some good news to share with us, tell me right now at funkidslive.com/good.
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Okay, the getter, Teddy Swims, Tones and I on Fun Kids. We got some fact or fake news on the way for you. But first, my favourite song from K-pop Demon Hunters. If that's okay with you, of course. It's Golden!

0: Fun Kids, this is Fact or Fake News. I am joined right now by George from The Breakfast Show, and we're about to play a little game. Basically, George has got two stories for me. I have to guess which is true and which is false. And normally I'm pretty good at this, but I've got a feeling George might catch me out today. George, do you have some stories for us?
1: Do I have stories for you, Bex? Of course I have stories for you. Do you want to hear the first one?
0: Well, that's job done. Yeah, excellent. All right, let's do it. Yeah, tell me your first story, please.
1: Okay, so there's been a severe drought in Texas, in America, the United States of America. There's been a severe drought in Texas, and it's exposed dinosaur tracks. That's right. 113 million-year-old dinosaur tracks have been revealed, and as I said, a drought has taken place, and this drought has happened in Dinosaur Valley State Park. Yeah, Dinosaur Valley State Park. And the area where these tracks were found, usually covered in like mud and water. But as I said, low water levels over the summer have revealed their location. And the park superintendent, Jeff Davis, told the Dallas Morning News that researchers took advantage of the hot, dry year. That's an American accent, Bex.
0: Love it, yeah.
1: And yeah, the experts believe the footprints belong to two different types of dinosaur.
0: So only two dinosaurs, but lots of different footprints. How many footprints are we talking?
1: Multiple footprints. I'm going to say a few, that's for sure.
0: What type of dinosaurs do we know?
1: I think something like the... something like the Acronocothorus and the Saurospathine dinosaur, maybe.
0: The funny thing is, like, you could say anything and put the word saurus after it, and I'd understand and believe you. But you sound so unconvincing. But then maybe it's a double bluff and it's convincing, and you put it in front of you because it was in the news and actually it's real. Oh no!
1: Do you want to know a stat? This type of dinosaur, the second type. Could grow as long as 100 feet and weigh as much as 88,000 pounds in American weight.
0: That's big, isn't it? That's really big.
1: Big boy.
0: Big boy. So these tracks have been found. Surely, though, when it rains, they're going to be covered up again, right?
1: Probably, yes. But I guess they've taken their photos and they've come what they needed to. No, maybe they dug. They might have dug out the footprints. They might have like taken them and popped them in a museum or something. I don't know.
0: It must have been very dry for these to be discovered, right?
1: I am assuming so. There's a drought. There was a drought, you know, in the state park. So
0: I don't know how I feel about this, George. I'm not too sure about this. I can't figure out whether those dinosaurs are real or not. But I do like the fact about the length. But 100 feet seems really long. Okay, tell you what, we're going to come back to this with a second story. We'll play some tunes and then we'll be back with more fact or fake news.

0: Okay, it's time for the second part of today's fact or fake news. George, what is the second story you got for me?
1: There has been an undeveloped photo film that has been found, which dates back to 1946. And some people are claiming it features the very first selfie. The film was discovered in a box which was buried under a old World War II bunker belonging to the then Foreign Secretary, Viscount Halifax. And the photos were captured, and the photos captured from the film are of various senior political and military figures at work during the war period. And the photo in question, the selfie photo, is between Prime Minister during World War II, Winston Churchill, and the then monarch, King George VI. And this photo is being put up for auction and is going to raise money for charity, apparently.
0: So the selfie has been taken by who exactly? By Halifax, by Churchill, or by the King?
1: Okay, that's a good question. And I haven't seen, I'm not all over the details on this. I would imagine it was on Halifax's camera because the film was his.
0: Yeah.
1: But if it's a selfie, it must have been taken by either Churchill or King George. I don't imagine the King was going to do that. So maybe Churchill took the photo. I think maybe.
0: You're telling me that Winston Churchill has been officially announced as taking the first ever selfie?
1: According to some. And this selfie is going up for sale. The original film of this, which is why no one's seen it, and the valuation is coming in at, guess how much, Bex?
0: £50,000.
1: Higher, £390,000.
0: What?
1: Yeah.
0: That's a lot, isn't it? That's a lot of money.
1: Well, it's a cool selfie.
0: This is tricky.
1: How much do you think a selfie of me and you would sell for?
0: 25 pence, George.
1: Are we paying them to take it or?
0: Yeah, I think we actually have to buy it. Yeah,
1: okay,
0: yeah.
1: I
0: don't know about this. I feel like because obviously cameras have been around since maybe the Victorian times. I don't know. But it was very heavy to have a camera, and carrying it around would be quite a lot. And carrying a selfie type camera would be quite heavy. But it does seem weird that the first one happened to be of this such landed gentry, so to speak. And I feel like if Churchill had the first selfie, we'd know about it. I don't know about this. I'm a bit suspicious of some facts in both of your stories, I'm not going to lie. I can pick holes in various places. So while I consider my options, shall we play a few tunes, George?
1: Only if it's a banger.
0: It always is.

0: with the third and final part of today's fact or fake news. George, can you remind me what stories you've given me, please?
1: Okay, of course. Story number one was all about a drought in Texas, which has exposed 113 million year old dinosaur tracks. Story number two is about a infamous selfie taken on an old World War II camera of Winston Churchill and King George VI.
0: Oh, man. Okay. There were so many bits of both stories that I'm questioning, like the names of the dinosaurs and who exactly the selfie is of, which seemed pretty sketchy, George. But I am going to say that the dinosaur story is fact. No, other way around. No, I'm going to say selfie is fact and dinosaur is fake news. That's what I'm going to say. The real story is the selfie story.
1: Well, Bex, I can tell you the real story was not the selfie story. It was the dinosaur story. Churchill and King George did not have a selfie, but there are very old dinosaur tracks in Texas. And they have indeed discovered tracks from the Acronocothoporus and Sauropsidian. Well, species said. Yes, thanks.
0: I genuinely thought, you know, I thought you'd given me too many facts in the dinosaur story, and I thought the selfie story was just missing so many things from it. I was like, it must be, oh man, that's annoying,
1: because it was fake.
0: Alright, well, I'm furious that I've got that wrong, but I do respect it and I salute you. Thank you so much, George, for telling us your fact or fake news.
1: No worries, Bex, it's always a pleasure, especially when I win.
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I will always

0: Bradley and Someone You Love. That is it from me. Don't you worry though, Connor's up next with the Pop 7 at 7, and I'll see you tomorrow on the other side.
1: Right here, right now, I put the offer out. I don't wanna chase you down, I know you see it. You run with me, and I can cut you free out of the treachery and walls you keep in.

0: 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It's just gone 7 o'clock. 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
1: Hello, Shura, how you doing? Just gone 7 o'clock, back with a brand new show and one that kicks off with a new Pop 7 at 7 chart. 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Really excited to find out who's going to be at 1. First though, we start with number 7, it's Harry Styles.

I just might in the Pop 7 at 7. We love it very much, don't we? And at number 4, well, it's been in the Pop 7 at 7 pretty much every single day since its release, and it makes sense. It's such a great tune. We love her. Taylor Swift at 4, and The Fate of Ophelia. 4.

Fate of Ophelia on Funk Kids at 4. In the Pop 7 at 7 tonight. Alright, let's break into the big top 3. With the cast of Descendants, Wicked Wonderland. In at 3, this is Perfect Princess. 3.

Sheeran and Sapphire, number two in the Pop 7 at 7 tonight. Very good. All right. One more song left. That is the big number one. We're going to get into it in a moment. First, though, what have we heard so far? Well, at 7, Harry Styles and American Girls. At 6, Dolly Style and Candy Shopping. At 5, Bruno Mars and I Just Might. At 4, Taylor Swift and The Fate of Ophelia. At 3, The Cast of Descendants, Wicked Wonderland and Perfect Princess. And at 2, Ed Sheeran with Sapphire. 6 songs all done. Only one more left. So who's taking the Pop 7 at 7 crown tonight? Tonight, it goes to Go Banana Go with a massive tune that we love. It's Sacco Me. One.

with you all the way through till 9 o'clock. I'm going to get you checked into the homework crew tonight, as always, just after 8. And in around about 5 minutes, another play of my next big thing, which I do every single night. And this week, I have to say, it's

0: official song for 2026 on the way after this. And my next big thing, stay where you are.
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0: Official song for 2026 on Fun Kids, Shakira teaming up with Burna Boy. Right time for this.
1: The next big thing.
0: Yeah, let's get some new music on for you from Lisa, Thai rapper and singer. Very, very talented. Loving their music right now. They've got so many amazing shows coming up. I think it's going to be a massive year for them. And this is my next big thing. It comes from Lisa. It's called

Garbrandt and Mars, Die With A Smile on Funk Hits on your Thursday evening. Lisa before it. Which is my next big thing. I'll play that for you again in tomorrow's show. Really hope you enjoyed hearing it. Now listen up, get your hands on your very own dinosaur terrarium kit with real plants, all thanks to the Dino Quest podcast. Now dinosaurs were awesome, but no dinosaur ever got everything right. In each episode, Lauren and Cassius pick one dinosaur speciality and dig into it. The fastest legs, the longest neck, the sharpest teeth, all sorts. They talk to the scientists who actually study this stuff. From the woman who found a dinosaur underneath a car park to the paleontologist who builds them inside his computer. I wouldn't want to see that computer. Big scary dinosaurs. Oh no. They make a choice. One real feature from one real fossil to add to the perfect dinosaur they'll build in across the series. By the end, they'll have built a dinosaur that never existed, made entirely out of bits that did. For your chance to win a dinosaur terrarium kit with real plants to celebrate Dino Quest, just answer this correctly. Which dinosaur had three horns on its head? Is it A, Triceratops, B, Tyrannosaurus Rex, or C, Diplodocus? Blodocus. I hope I said that right. Well, competition closes midday on Monday, the 28th of September. 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

from Barbie on Fun Kids. Before it, the cast of Disney's Camp Rock 3. And come on over! 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Girl,

0: across the UK. It's just gone 8 o'clock. You're listening to Connor.
1: Sure are. Right, we'll get you checked into the homework crew in a moment. I'll also play your lost frequencies after Taylor Swift from Toy Story 5. It's I Knew It. I Knew

not. Where are you now on Fun Kids? Just gone 8 o'clock. On your Thursday evening, time to get you checked into the homework crew. Quick, if you're working through some homework for the next hour, if you are thinking to yourself, oh no, I don't want to do this, well, the homework crew is open. You're not alone. And we're going to kick off with some massive, massive Fun Kids tunes. And start here for the homework crew, the Seraphim.

0: Fun Kids. All right, Throw Right In's coming up. Gracie Abrams too. And Ed Sheeran's Azazam.
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weddings and castles on Fun Kids. Now, every week in my show, I get to select a song as my next big thing. It's usually a new song that you haven't heard before, but I think you need to know all about. And this was a previous next big thing of mine. Great to get it back on the show. The brilliant Gracie Abrams. It's called Hit the Wall.

Fun Kids just before it, a previous next big thing. What a tune. Gracie Abrams, it's called Hit the Wall. Peter Annabelle turning 9 today in Bromsgrove, who's very excited to come home from school to open the present with family and have her favourite dinner. Hey, hope school was good. Hope present opening was fun too. Annabelle, happy 9th birthday to you.

Judge Betsy's courtroom. Things are heating up. Yeah, we've got so much going on every single week in Judge Betsy's courtroom. We have cases that Judge Bex has to deal with. Could be literally anything. It could be maybe somebody has come to the courtroom because their dad keeps farting at the dinner table. It could be something to do with your sibling. Keep knocking on your door super duper early and waking you up. You're going to have to find out what cases Judge Bex is dealing with this week by checking out the Judge Bex podcast. Yes, download the latest Judge Bex wherever you get your podcast from. And by the way, if you have a case for Judge Bex, get over to the Fun Kids website now and let us know what problem you want her to solve.

Rage, just before it, the cast of the Descendants, Wicked Wonderland, and True to Your Heart. Kind of hanging out with you all the way through till 9, and somebody's on a very big tour at the moment, and the videos of the tour look incredible. I didn't manage to see him, I'm so sad about it. If you did, I hope you had loads of fun and danced and sung to this song. Harry Styles on Fun Kids. This is American Girls.

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1: It's coming to pass. 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The whole thing's becoming such a bumbling farce. 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But here we are.

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Right.

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